0: Exa FM 100.5.
1: Ask for money and get advice. Ask for advice, get money twice. I'm from the dirty, but that Chico nice. Y'all call it a moment, I call it life.

0: 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Everything is just fine. Why? Because she makes wine.
1: Tú pones la vibra, Majo la música, Vibra Exa, solo por el 100.5, en todas partes. 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